control and take me down. You're all tied up as you should be, and I'll be cutting out naturally. Drippin' beard as cold as gel, and the motherfucker's gonna go to hell. There's even more except for home. It's personal, but they need to know.

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Oh really, oh really, oh really, oh really, oh really, oh really, oh really, oh yeah. What do you think of that? Where do they think we're at? A woman got to tend to business when it comes to facing men, because she didn't before she ever even batted an eye. They get to looking at other women passing by.

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1: 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It can't win no other way, because if you win other way, you have to fight again. When you Rasta.